Now we will demonstrate the orchestration of Mr. Desplat's musical suite. A little electronic metronome sets the time. First, a harp. Next, pizzicato cellos. Flute. And piccolo. Electric guitar. Ukulele. Classical guitar. Banjo. Thin wood blocks. B3 organ. Select.

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The ride cymbal. Piatti. Snare drums. Grand Casa. Timpani. 16 baritone bass singers. Xylophone. Bassoons. Clarinet. French horns. 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Trombone. 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Trumpets.

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1: From the lava running to the sea. Stretched out at the foot of a great peak.
0: Smoking with the snow. Under a second sun.
1: Of wild canaries.
0: So what is this far off land?
1: Very real.
0: At the tips of your eyes.

You're on Electroshock. I'm Francois K. And that was One Plus One with an incredible remix by Deadmau5. Up next, Alex Gopher will help us take things up a level.

You're having an electro existence, Liberty City. Staying safe, enjoying the music, without crashing your car.

field. Here are the ones and twos. This is my legendary three-deck marathon session. And I'm followed next month by DJ Pink Slip. What's up with that?

bridge at the planetarium. Yo, this place makes the Starfires look ghetto style. We got a quadraphonic sound system. We got water cool music. We got non-stop euphoria.

0: The Lord is my shepherd, I shall not want. He maketh me to lie down and green pastures.
1: Glory be to the Father, and to the Son, and to the Holy Ghost, as it was at
0: birth.
1: Hail Mary, full of grace, the Lord is with thee. Blessed art thou amongst women, and blessed
2: is the fruit of thy womb. Now I lay me down to sleep, I pray the Lord my soul to keep. If I
1: die before our Father who art in heaven, hallowed be thy name.
2: God bless
1: thy kingdom come, thy will be done, on earth as it is in heaven. Give us this day our daily bread, and forgive us our trespasses, as we forgive those who trespass against us. And lead us not into temptation, but deliver us from evil. Amen.
3: Who is God? Well, it's an invisible person, and he lives up in heaven. Up there.
4: God is somebody who rules the world. He's sort of like a spirit, I guess, up in outer space.
5: He kind of started all the plants growing, and he started people. Well, I guess he's kind of big and fat.
6: He can see us wherever we do. Whatever we do, he has such powerful eyes. He doesn't have millions, thousands, and billions. And he can still see us when we're bad.
7: He could be sitting on the table right now, but you can't see him.
8: If he was a bad man, he'd make everything bad. He wouldn't have electricity. He wouldn't make people.
9: Just a feeling, but I think he's a real person.

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ones and twos. 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

0: The Lord is my shepherd, I shall not want. 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
1: Glory be to the Father, and to the Son, and to the Holy Ghost, as it was at
0: Hail
1: Mary, full of grace, the Lord is with thee. Blessed art thou amongst women, and blessed is the
2: fruit. Now I lay me down to sleep, I pray the Lord my soul to keep. If I
1: die, O Father, who art in heaven, hallowed be thy name.
2: God bless thy kingdom come,
1: thy will be done, on earth as it is in heaven. Give us this day our daily bread, and forgive us our trespasses as we forgive those who trespass against us. And lead us not into temptation, but deliver us from evil. Amen.
3: Who is God? Well, it's an invisible person, and he lives up in heaven. Up there.
4: God is somebody who rules the world. He's sort of like a spirit, I guess, up in outer space.
5: He kind of started all the plants growing, and he started people. Well, I guess he's kind of big and fat.
6: He can see us wherever we do. Whatever we do, he has such powerful eyes. He doesn't have millions and thousands and billions. And he can still see us when we're bad.
7: He could be sitting on the table right now, but you can't see him.
8: If he was a bad man, he'd make everything bad. He wouldn't have electricity. He wouldn't make people.
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1: That's right, folks. 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
1: So embajada translates in English to embassy. You know, embassy taking advantage in a funny way of our political status because we're a colony essentially, you know, and there's no Puerto Rican embassy. So when, you know, before I opened the gallery, I was working with different galleries which they would do art fairs. So I would travel with them, and so that idea came into mind. I said, oh, maybe I'm gonna open this gallery called Embajada because we're gonna become like an embassy there. It takes artists from Puerto Rico and showcase them around because there was no other galleries from Puerto Rico doing art fairs.
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5: And welcome to Bad at Sports. I am Ryan Peter Miller, and I am here day three at NADA with some special guest hosts and a special guest. Let's all introduce ourselves.
6: Hi, I'm Tom Sanford.
5: I remember you.
6: I remember you too, Ryan.
5: Oh, this is nice. It's a reunion on air. And then this guy is...
7: William Pauheide.
5: But we can call you Bill?
7: You can call me Bill.
5: All right. And we are joined today by the Embajada.
1: Embajada.
5: Embajada.
1: Yes.
5: Gallerist Christopher Rivera.
1: Yes.
5: I was getting
6: just
5: that
6: think
5: role.
6: Mariana Rivera.
5: Rivera.
1: Muy bien. Yes.
5: And we're going to talk about your artists that you're representing in the booth. I mean, you've brought multiple artists, but in the kind of the main front space.
1: Yes.
5: Taina Cruz.
1: That's correct.
5: All right. Let's just jump right into it.
1: Of course.
5: Tell us about Taina.
1: Yes. Well, Taina is an amazing artist, which born and raised in New York, in Harlem. Her mom is from the Black Harlem. Her dad is from Latino Harlem and the Bronx. So she's like a very unique mix growing up in the city in Harlem. I got to meet Taina for the first time when she applied to do an internship with us after graduating from MICA in Baltimore. You know, she's part Puerto Rican.

0: this conversation.
1: Thank you. Thank you for your time and invitation.
0: Yeah, if people want to find out more about your gallery, where would they find you?
1: Well, they can find me through Instagram, is the easiest.

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